nigga said, I don't know how they do it. Hey, the boss, Alabama. Okay, y'all keep bullshit, Frank Man, and the rest of the gang with a band that dug on the boss, Alabama. So I don't know how they do it. Worldwide, cool in the gang, downtown, sometime Alabama, the one in the world. I heard your radio, bye, bye, bye.

Cool in the game while you're going to the store. That's all I want. You can bring a line of boss. I ain't Jewish, but.

0: time you get back. Trent 15 and myself, we be on the Porsche video show.
1: Hey, cool, the gang, when you get back.
0: Trent 15 and myself, we be sitting down on the Porsche video for ya. 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
1: Good to hear you back on the band, man. 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
0: Hey, cool, and again, I sure glad you done got everything back working right.
1: Hey, you're doing a good job, my friend. 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Cool, and again, while you're going to the store, I'll see you. Bye, bye, bye.

Okay, Yellow T-Bird, we got a copy call. You see, you got an Spanish bird in your video. Hello, Yellow T-Bird, the one.

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Hey, hold on, you see, you try to get in where you fit in on it in. And no doggone the smoke, that's that. You

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Y'all

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I catch you on 99. Keep on doing what you're doing, because you're looking real good. Hey, oh Lord,

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I got 60 dBs of noise, man. I hear them boys in Alabama, Kansas. Them boys in the cold, Great Lakes, the Carolinas, right there. The whole world done came back to my radio right there. Hello, one more time. Up north, who doggone man enough to clean my radio up? I want a whole in the band that's clean enough to come down through Barbados, down through these blue waters,

504, you double back on the M, man. See, you stay 7. At 504, stay 7. Good night, good night. That's what I heard. But when everybody was keyed up, I closed my eyes. To see somebody gonna come on top and come in my ears on it, and nobody did. About 5 years, he said, good night, when everybody was off the mall, break, break. Confused on this motherfucking ear. 05, 04, but I heard you again, they'll break.

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Let me see if I can put my headphones on and hear something different on myself plugging in. Y'all got my radio confused, man. Let me just plug my stuff like headphones on and see if I'm ever gonna hear anything different on it in. Y'all give me a minute, I just put my headphones on it in and I'm gonna plug them in and put these stuff plugged in on my ears and see if I can hear anything different. 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

That's what I hear. That's what I heard when I put that headphones on. Somebody keyed up and said, one thing I'll cut him off. One thing I'll cut him off. I'll cut him off. And then my radio mentioned noise again. Beer noise. Nothing but noise. And then somebody said, night night. But I can't get doggone a whole sentence from one person on that duck looking in. Somebody please talk to my radio. Break.

0: I ain't gonna get on nobody whether you wanna say night, night, night. 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
0: Hey, 504, you said night, night, come on.

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Hello, see it once again, one, three, right back, come on.

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I hear a trouble out there talking on the west side. He plugging my ears. I ain't listening to nothing, man.

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Cut, cut, cut, it was rough there, hurt you?

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Oh, what that idea want to cut the cut man radio off?

Hello, dear old man. 1-0 down south. 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Come on.

you're getting down in France Tower. 831, you're getting down in France Tower. Got any more authority? Put it on your radar. 831, while you're getting down, 130, right back. 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

0: back for you, big bro. 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
1: Say, I ain't no friend of mine, I'll see. in time to you, Jack. 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

Godfather, Cool in the Game Shake, good evening, right back. Cool in the Game Shake, good evening, now, right back. I'm going to get out the way. I'm going to get out the way and see who clean up my radio next. 12 in the Valley, back on the mix.

0: doubt about it. You see, I was trying to make my
1: way to Arizona. Get your GPS now. Next 5:30, I'm on the mail.
2: We got them bayou boys out there. They should start some mess deep down in them bayous.
1: Hey, cool in the game. Is it a celebration today?
0: Well, we got rough around the end there. You say every time you hear me out there, I heard you right till the end right there. 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

0: this evening. Hey, good evening to you, 281. I'm taking his calls for him this evening. 281, 12 in the Valley City. 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
1: I'm looking at you, man. 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

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Hello, Switchblade 623, shaky, back quiet and gone.

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0: 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Back quiet, 623, shake you out.
1: Tell 63, tell 623, the man in the valley, shake it, eating the both of them, boy. 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
1: Oh, well, wait a minute, 281 in your business, guys.

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1: Hey, Switchblade, I always stick around.
0: Out of here.
1: Stay when I don't key. That's what you gotta do. You know how it is. You be trying to get out of here. You be trying to go get some more. I'm waiting to see what that mug doctor say when you go.
0: He said he gonna wear a pink apron, and he gonna make you some breakfast. That don't sound right. You shouldn't want no man

0: 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I'm going to send you a picture. I'm going to text you a picture. Hey, Switchblade. I'm going to text you a picture. Get off that damn...
1: Hey, 281. You say he on the corner. He on the corner wearing some fishnet stockings. That's why he over there in that garage. When y'all was tied up together, I didn't hear it, but when you repeated it, I got it all. I think that's what you repeated. Second time, but when you got up that time, I heard him under there. That's how I knew he doubled back. I'll see you.
0: Yeah, 410. 410. I know he's still messing with stuff, boy. He's getting to be crazy. He on the workbench like that other one. 809. I'm gone.

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All I had was trash in my radio. Never put trash in my radio. Why not? I'm going to channel 99. I'll see y'all. Bye. Thanks, Stu Key, no more. Hey, so where you want? 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

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That's what 281 said. 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

back. 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

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Young Pimp C, Hey, 63. Young Pimp C. Hey, Pimp C, talk to me. I talk back. Come

0: 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Hey, 212, you keyed down. Cut all they radios off. Hey, 212, y'all want to shoot 12. I don't think he was trying to get this money. He was talking to Blue Star, but he cut all y'all radios off.
1: Man, it's rough. It's one of them things, man. Y'all shoot. Man, they've been burning up trees. Not to have TV around here. I don't think he's trying to cut it. Hey, jumping up and down, LBC.
0: You said, did he slow key? Did he slow key? You about to call Blue Star too. That what you said. Hold on one second. What's going on, sweetheart?
2: I'm trying to take you.
0: Nah, I'm on the radio. Bring me some dope, sweetheart.
2: All right.
0: Bring me some dope, sweetheart. Hey, y'all, sorry about that, man. Hey, that's what's going on, 63 Shake. Y'all, come out.
3: Put some butter and some salt on that.
0: I will keep your five alive. She did hung up now. Hey, 212, I will keep your five alive, no doubt about it. 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
0: That was you said, 8212. 8212, that was rolling your

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Dr. Spank on the Mars, today the Superman in the water, baby.

If it's right around Boston, then we gonna do what we gotta do there for Double Lucky Show. Good morning time to you. Wish y'all well. Good morning around Boston, Austin. The Green Big Dog is on the man.

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We'll just come on the way you're here.

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0: Man,
1: be careful. 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

0: station. I hear you call my name, man, but it looks like condition falling out here. I hope I didn't key up on y'all kind of slow keyed. Good morning, Funky Station. If you got a copy, old stanky put body heat up in Muskegon, Michigan, getting on down.
1: What was that?
0: Hey, Funky, it's falling out, man. I got about 2 to 3 pounds on your thing. It'll see, sir. You're a little strained, man. You said I'm doing a job up around New York, but man, Mother Nature falling out for me up in Michigan. Take care of Mr. Funky Station Mobile. Oh, he's up in Muskegon. I'll see you. Good day. Good morning, Lady Triple One. What's going on that break? Well, I hope everything worked out good for you. You and your better half, dog, it's been a long time since I talked to you. Wow. All right. Take care of why you out in that mobile now. No way. You got 410.
1: Tell that you want one. Down somewhere. Tell him Nutcracker called him a chihuahua and go sit his ass.
2: I'm gonna try to behave myself. Take care. And we're on it. Take care of the grand big dogs.
3: Sounds like there's a bunch of chihuahuas out there.
1: And we haven't saw the man.
3: A bunch of little chihuahuas.
2: The man in that mobile. Good dog. Got down.
1: A city freaking style. Old school style. Take care of one.
3: Buckets of them. Buckets of them. All kinds of them.
2: He's on back. Let's get back on the big brother at the Salty Man in the Mobile, Mr. Bulldog. Got down.
4: Don't you come out of Brooklyn, New York?
3: see a little difference. I see a little difference.
2: Yo, sir, you take care. Likewise on the end, and I appreciate you out there coming through on the Bulldog Show this morning. Take care, Hussein.
3: Back in the 70s, I sure did, world class. Kent Burns. Funky Station Mobile, you got four flat tires and you're rolling down the road, Funky. Hey, Funky Station, boy, it's noise in my rail this morning. But I hope you get no four flat tires fixed, Funky Station.
2: Funky, you want to get funky this morning. Good morning, Funky. Funky Bulldog in the waiting room. Bake, bake, bake.
3: What's going on up there in Connecticut? What is going on in Connecticut?
4: Oh, okay. It's starting to flip-flop.
3: Yeah, boy, New York making it rough, Connecticut. New York is making it a little rough, but good morning, good morning. I believe that's Fat Joe.
2: Look, man, I don't five in the driveway. Old Funky Station said, old Funky out there this morning. Good morning, five in the driveway. The grid, big dog, got down.
3: Back, Fat Joe. Good morning, good morning, good morning, Fat Joe up there in Connecticut. Fat Joe, I'm over here reading this crazy mailbox.
2: About five in the driveway. Hey, five in the driveway. They ain't doing nothing right about now, but you got the driveway locked down. Take care, five in the driveway. The grid, big dogs, said bop, bop, bop.
3: All right, your Fat Joe. Peace and love to happiness to all the family up your way. Keep everybody safe, from the smallest to the very tallest. Bad Joe, I'm back rocking on.
2: Oh, Funky went out there get funky this morning. Y'all better watch Funky.
3: Oh, Funky, here, Bill Cody.
2: They get funky Bulldogs here, back, back, back.
3: Right back, Fat Joe. You said right back, right back. Good morning, right back to him. Hey, Fat Joe, I'm getting down.
2: Come on now. You got the grid, big dog. The grid, big dog. The grid, big dog. Everybody love the grid, big dog. The grid, big dog. Got down. Real clear, get out of there making all that noise. Real clear, the grid, big dogs, get out of there making all that noise. Real clear, the grid, big dogs, and bye, bye, bye. No, running out of New York, the grid, big dogs, get out of there making all that noise. 100 New York, the grid, big dog, got down.
4: Okay.
2: Hey, Brooklyn boy, what's going on, Brooklyn boy? Hey, Brooklyn boy, you can't get them boys because I'm out here this morning. Come on, Brooklyn boy. Hey, Brooklyn boy, Mr. Bulldog in the waiting room.
4: You're working around 3 to 14. Come on,
5: see you. Yeah, boy. Tiger Woods. 973 Hollywood.
2: Good morning, Funky. Who is that calling? That's your Funky Station Bulldog in the waiting room. Bang, bang, bang.
5: Take care. Have a good day.
2: Beautiful, bro. I got so many people calling me, man. There's a crash out. I got some.
3: Find out if he got his teeth in.
2: Good morning, Crossy Band. Good morning, homeboy. Good morning, the Good Time Gang on the East Coast. Mr. Bulldog, man, this grid, big 72-footer swinging our thing. Bang, bang, bang, bang.

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1: 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I'm getting down. Dude, he's using the wrong bait, the wrong pole, the wrong line. 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
1: gonna be the tour guide? 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
2: Take care, the green big dog is on the mail.
0: Illinois River. Take it easy, take care. 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Oh,
2: I'm good. 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Bye, right, I'll go for Gavin. 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Good. The green big dog. Back on the mail.
1: 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I need all that I can get. 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
1: Gotcha. Grits and Mash, jingling. Good morning, Mr. Grits and Mash, jingling in the Boom Boom Room, jingling down.
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0: Funky Station, doggy style, book in, a.k.a. 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

411, get my regards to the Fan family. 411.

foyer, Governor. 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It's been a while, though, Captain Baker. Let me eat these two pieces of glass out of here from the pad. For one warrant, Dogger Style, we can eat two pieces of glass from the pad. 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

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I'm just testing out the old two pieces of glass on the pass. 2-2, meet kid. 2-2. 2-2, meet kid. 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

0: Delta, New York City.
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0: Get back on the big dog in New York. 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
0: Yeah, I'm gonna do mine today. Yeah, I'm gonna try to. Mine is so wrong, man. The fertilizer, man, shoot. That grows, grow up. 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I cut it Friday, and he's cutting again right now.
1: Bye, big dog. What are you working in 5 elements? Bye, big dog. Take care, my friend. Big dog, pleasure with a devil man.
0: Yeah, I'm gonna do what I gotta do, though. Yeah, fine. Damn, ease out of here. I'm going to ease out of here.

0: Yeah, I heard old Sandman up there. I heard old Sandman up there. I'm with you.
1: Come on and chill.
0: That's a good
1: thing. I made a meeting.
0: Miles away. Well, he up there, and then come out, he ain't running no water.
1: Real good, Captain, Mr. Trailblazer. I appreciate you stopping by the Boom Boom Room this morning, man. Hey, Trailblazer, I appreciate you taking out the time.
0: I don't run some water.
1: Yeah, I know it's Mother Nature.
0: Mr. Trailblazer, check on your hand, boy. You have Mother Nature all the time.
1: Oh, I see
0: him down south, man. They got me to running some water. Local, and he's 50 miles away. That ain't no condition, man. That's Captain got a hammer.
2: Yeah, I told you, been going on all week, all last week and this week. They just told me. Yeah, all last week.
0: Yeah, he got a hammer, those girls, because I hear him like that all last year, year before, too. He come right be on the top of me, man. He gives me a 20 pounder sometime in my back.
1: Boy, you guys got my radio. Y'all in the Boom Boom Room. Good morning, Northeast. Jingling in the Boom Boom Room.
0: So he's the only one up there through that school. I know some more guys up there, they don't come through like that. I don't even hear them.
1: Good morning, World Class. You all up in here, man. Hey, we want to thank you for stopping by the Boom Boom Room. It's the world class, Jingling, in the Boom Boom Room, world class.
2: No, they ain't trying to touch me.
0: But let him tell it, he ain't doing nothing.
1: You hear my friend? You welcome to the Boom Boom Room with a VIP pass. Come on, I'll tell you one more game, world class.
0: Yeah, they come in and got some stuff up there, that's cool, I'm telling you. And to do what he be doing, Skull.
1: Hey, Skull, that's fine. World class.
0: Down in the
1: front row seat, VIP, in the Boom Boom Room, Jingling is gone.
0: Like I said, he almost be taking his skip out. I tell you what, if he was to key up now, if he was to turn them things south, talking to, down south somewhere, he'll take you out.
1: Take you around the Northeast Quarter. Down, O'Jingling. We're gonna shut it down. The Boom Boom Room. The Boom Boom Room.
0: On the phone, I was gonna call you last night and I fell asleep. But I'll tell you some stuff when I talk to you.
2: Yeah, I'm up there.
0: Hello, Thursday and the Storm.
1: Thank you for stopping by the Boom Boom Room.
0: Good morning,
1: great big old man. Jingling in the Boom Boom Room. Jingling gone.
0: 433 sounding real good in the Buckeye. 33, Tiger Wood, Buck 10. Hey, 33, Tiger got down.
1: Well, I don't mean to be too loud. We just out here on a pre-driver. We just exercising this.
0: For our smaller station, take care on that end. Smaller station in the stone. Tiger Wood, sometimes called Doggy Style. The smaller station in the Buckeye. Doggy Style got down.
1: Boom, boom, boom. Jingling gone. Are you gonna eat that cold bread?
0: Yeah, right, 15. pieces of glass on the pass. 33, I got down.
1: What element, Mr. Pitbull? Pitbull, are you gonna eat this cornbread?
0: Yeah, well, I got 2 pieces of glass on the pass. Catch you later. Bogus style, got down.

fat around New York. We just trying to open up the Boom Boom Room. 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

0: can all jiggle in and get in a serious patch. 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
1: Down south here a little bit there, right?
0: Biggie Smalls, solo artist in the boom boom room. Come on down. Biggie Smalls, solo artist in the boom boom room. Jingling is gone. Take care, Biggie Smalls. Take care, my friend. Appreciate you stopping by the boom boom room. We appreciate you. Mr. Worldwide, Biggie Smalls, solo artist.

week we're going to have Bobby Boogland and the JBs and the Boogland Rules, along with Biggie Smalls. Triple A, I guess you're going to stop by the Boom Boom Room this morning. Go get back on Mr. Triple A.

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1: Appreciate you rolling that 5. It's 714 on Boogie in the Woods. I appreciate you rolling that 5 on Boogie. I'm back quiet. I'm paying attention. Bye, bye, bye. Just a little bit. Hey, 511, turn your mic down just a little bit. Got just a little bit of Doc on Pig in it. 511, no Boogie in the Woods. I'm right back. Breaker, breaker.

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0: Later 7 Windjammers on the mail. 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

0: just go ahead and get the fight over. 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Hey, 714, tell Winchella and Boogie the Woods, either go ahead and fight it out or kiss and make up. 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
1: Thank you.
0: cap, Uncle John. 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I'll see you. 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
0: No, don't wreck the toys. It ain't about the dog on Big Watch. It's about conversation. And that's why I like to listen when somebody having a conversation. Don't worry about that side chatter. And don't worry about key down time. See, a guy like Boogie in the Woods and a few others, they just hit it and quit it. Making noise. This is a real station. Real station. It ain't no big station. Ain't nothing wrong with the radio 714. I'm back on the mail.
1: You don't realize how old school he is, man. He still rides a horse and a buggy. He still rides a horse and a buggy, man. He don't have a car. He still rides a horse and a buggy.
0: I just know who you're talking to. Hey, 25. I call your name, Big Soul, Countryside, ATL, Georgia. I call your name, 25. I was talking at. I wasn't exactly talking to. Because there's so many keying down while I'm... 25, Big Soul, have no doubt in your mind, I'm not out here to play. I'm just waving my hand. It's just a small roll call from time to time. Hey, 25, Big Soul on the countryside, ATL, Georgia. I'm broadcasting the Rough House. Hey, 25, the Georgia Station. 754, Big Soul operator in the Rough House got down. I didn't quite catch the 28, but I did hear you say, good morning, Mr. Big Soul, and you're around Boston. Now I'm going to get up off the key and I'm right back, right back. bye-bye. Good morning, 511. I was just joshing. Take care.

0: Hey, Spider-Man, John Easton. Hey, Spider-Man, John Easton, Carolina.
1: Show must go on.
0: Yeah, Spider-Man. I hear you talking to my friend.

0: Jerry is Spider-Man. 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I'm down the bank. I can get you my tea. You got up and I got that down. Only kept me started to let you know I heard it all. Let you live. But come on, you see, I hope you have a super fine day. And I hope you and your fine family be killed and be sober and be blessed in the end. Join you again. Spider-Man, that's you. 391, John H. The NHL Man, South Carolina. That be me. Spider, John H. with the wave. And John H. is gone. Bye-bye.
1: Controller reading this mail, bite.

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0: Carolina. 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
1: 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Jim Devon.
2: Again, Donnie, that's a replay. 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
1: I ain't following the controller, Bushmaster. 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
2: Six of my old kids. 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
0: Oh, man.
1: I'm dead.

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1: Yeah, yeah, yeah, yeah.

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Though it's on channel 19, Big Soul, Countryside. And I thank you, and I thank you, and I thank you. Bye-bye. Stay on the phone. Go, Vega!

who talked to me, and that's what it is. 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I want to hear what they have to say. But he didn't direct that to me. But anyways, I take care. Hey, 999. I heard you and you heard me, and that's what's going on in the rough house. And I will lean back. I will lean back and listen to Doc on the rest of the show. Bushmaster out there, John H. out there. And in the bushes, you got Boogie in the Woods over there. So I'm lean back. Take care. Hey, 999. I want to thank you. I want to thank you for the comeback. We'll do it again when we can. I'm in the clear. You heard me?

பாத்தீங்கன்னா

0: way, but I was looking out the way, but I'm gonna lean back out the way. Hey, 106, 106, 106 in a deep, deep. Big Soul on the countryside. I heard your radio today, 106. Big Soul got down.
1: Right now, she's on my line. Every now and then, she's still up to 1,000 watts, man. A 3-pill there, oh yeah.
0: Tell him to doggone, take it like a doggone man and not a weenie. Tell him to take it like a man and not a weenie. Big Soul on the countryside. Ain't nothing, nothing, nothing. Ain't nothing changed. I see her do my thing and we're in the shame.
2: Yeah!

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0: I was talking to him, because that's my long-time friend, 8973. I'm going to stand down by choice, because I don't want to get in nobody's way, and I want to listen to what they got to say.
1: Yeah, you see, you're looking rough, but not so tough.
0: They like it rough.

0: Actuary, right? Or hey, Fat Joe, you're cruising at Yakima in fine style, man. Hey, Fat Joe, you doing your nuts?
1: Well, 973, you don't have to cash out me. Your talk time is free. You don't have to cash out me, and I can get out of the way and listen to the lot of dot anybody play. You ain't got to pay. Hey, 973, you don't have to pay me, man. All you got to do is just ask me. What to do, you can make it easy or you can make it hard, but if you take it and do it radio or real talk, hey, 973, the easy way to do it is this old school or Big Soul. How about Stand By? I'm talking to doggone Sandman. Big Soul, I'm talking to 999.

0: Nigel and Dre, Rock Boogie and the Woods, and you still out here beating up on your super cool. Hey, Nigel and Dre, Rock Boogie and the Woods, I'm about to listen to your talk show and I'm boogieing on there. And they moaning and groaning, so unless whoever that is doing the playback, I just let you go ahead and do it. Take care. Hey, 973, Big Soul on the countryside. But I'm gonna lean back, because I'm not a referee, and I'm not doing no doggone instant replay this morning. Big Soul just reading the mail, got down.
1: No contact, 973. 5 alive, Alabama's clear and gone.
0: Okay then, Bushmaster, I got it that time, but I got the local replay going on, recording me. Hey, Bushmaster, Big Souls, I got it right that time, I got it right. Hey, Bushmaster, but I got a doggone local joker down here that's playing me back, because they lied that they were going to the doctor and they shamed the doggone key, but I got too many tricks, and I know what they done, but I got too many tricks, I put tricks in the doggone tricks with these trick sticks. Take care, Bushmaster. Hey, 973. I'm gonna lean back, cause these boys making noise and they wanna play. And I'm gonna get on out the way.
2: That'd be one of the lady bad attitudes design, okay. Yeah, the way she know what she's going on.
3: Hey, Fat Joe, lady bad attitudes, she knows what's going on.
0: Hey, Bushmaster, they like it rough. Hey, Bushmaster, they like it rough. Just tell them boys around the band just load up some watermelons. Tell them boys around load up some watermelons. Hey, Bushmaster, tell them boys around the bam, just give me a load of watermelons, and I can go ride around and dog on sell watermelons, Big Soul, got down.
2: Getting a little rough time on my end, so. But you keep on doing what you're doing, man. Dog on Fellman Bean working for you. Hey, Fat Joe, 106, slow walking, slow cruising, this baby driving.
0: I want a yellow meat. 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
2: Mighty kind, mighty fine, Fat Joe, where are you pulling back? Fat Joe, 106, bye.
0: Hey, Bushmaster, Big Soul in the Rough House got down.

0: I'm gonna throw my mic in the rack, and I'm gonna pull it back, and I got something else to do, and I'll be on the workbench on my monitor station with no microphone. I'll be 10-10, listen in, and always hear when it come up again. Big soul on the countryside. Just listen on boys, come out the bushes, make noise, and you always hear when it come up again.
1: Hey, Big Mouth, I'm gonna bag him up and get him up, man.
0: You've been doggone grandfathered in. Hey, 99, you know you've been grandfathered in.
2: I think you'd be talking good about me. You talk good on the ground plane, but on the beam, you know what I'm saying? On the beam, you definitely be doing the thing, right?
0: Appreciate it, man.

0: heard that idea. Good morning, right back to you. Good morning, right back to you. Old 555 in these backwoods with the waves on the main. In file style. Tommy, good morning. I just want to wave my hand and read just got big in mail. Old 555 and on this mail.
1: Hey, Trailblazer, what boy you wood is it? Boy you wood is it? I holler when you holler. I see you. Bye, bye, bye.
2: Don't give me

0: 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Trill.
1: Good on you. 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I'm on way to mine and get out the middle of the road. I was just passing through the garage, no doubt about it.
0: A Big Apple tree. If you got a copy, I'm gonna see if I can say hello and howdy do to you. Hey, worldwide trailblazer, Big Apple tree. Good news, uptown Lake City, Florida. Standing by, brother.
1: Tornado keep pulling the wind out my tent. Oh, Black Tornado, soldier. Hey, Black Tornado, ain't no soldier like a buffalo soldier.
0: Hey, Trailblaze, I sure appreciate you bumping it down, man. Hey, Trailblaze, good news said, I appreciate you easing that hammer down. Super fine day, and you keep up the good work up there. That's Scott Biggie Show. Mr. Worldwide Trailblaze, good news on the top. On JD's page,
1: come on,
2: I'll see you.
1: Black tornado, that's what I see, man. They gonna kept me on a roll of fire now. They kept me roll of fire now while I'm on the key. But like I said, man, I stood by Black Tornado, I stood by. Being a real a nice guy, I let them kept me to do they talking.
2: Can I come up there? Why you?
3: Five and he's backwards, and I'm gone.
0: got one problem, Captain Diggin. It's called 86. Hey, 9 double nickel. Only problem I got is 860 got his finger in my ear. Hello, T. 9 and 2 nickels. Good news, and the sand pile is right back. Yes, sir. 860.
1: Like we were talking earlier, man. I'm just talking to you. Hey, Tornado, you got a cue, so you got a hell of a conversation.
0: We'll catch you later, my brother. It's getting a little rough in there. Good news, downtown Lake City 7.
1: No doubt about that. But he gotta be a mean duck brother.
0: Big man on the best side, the west side of the stone. Good morning to you. Appreciate you waving.
1: Hey, hello, Black. Don't you know what's up? He said his daughter said that cat gotta be super bad and super mean, or either they're gonna stand by that for dead.
0: Let me get up out of here. I'm a rush. why I need to get a bully at you.
1: Hey, 860, I get the advantage, I see you.
0: Take care. We'll catch you later. I'm going to pull it back and read on the mail.
1: I'm in the back woods. I'm going to run right there.
2: Hello, 21. I heard that they was on stick up over there around the back side. tell it. I can tell it when you turn up that cat big weight. I can tell it real good when you turn back to that 410.
0: No, you ain't gonna talk to yourself, Black Tornado. Hey, Black Tornado, over good?
1: Need old man is doing it.
0: I'm gonna make you run around Buffalo.
2: Yeah, I've been trying to figure out where that is, because I've been running when I got my headsets running, I can hear it. I've been trying to check out where it is. Yeah, 410, because I remember that. I used to didn't hear it either. I just hear something clear audio. But it's in there, I hear it, so I just turn it down where I can talk a little bit. Now it's not as bad as it was when I first keyed.
1: I got a ride of Charles Barker while you out there playing the role for dope.
2: Yes, sir, one of the power mics.
1: And that's
2: mine.
1: Yeah, we're again. I didn't put time.
2: Okay, they're gonna give me a battery. Let me put a stop mic in here right quick. I'll be right back.
0: Hold the watch out there, so you can talk to all of us on that side. Come on, Black Tornado, good time.
3: Put the bridge up here. You gotta stop.
4: Come on inside.
2: Is it still there, though, Brick?
0: That's right, old man. Ain't no doubt about it, big brother. The wicked, Black Tornado. Hey, Black Tornado, that's the way I like the wicked on that side, man. I'm gonna say, help.
2: Well, yeah, that's what I do, man. I change the battery. Radio check. 860, me and his stop mic stepping.
0: Quick!
2: Gain turn up on this. The mag gain is turned up on this stop. My way there ain't no gain on this, but I got audio turned all the way up, that whole time. Well, 10, headed to get my battery. We'll be back in about a minute.

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So good morning.

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them a squeeze. 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I said Delaware, but I meant Philly. 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Hey, squeeze in Philly, catch you later, 5 alive, let's go.

truck. Hey, Buck Jones, Keystone, you got a spot to copy? Hello to you, Buck Jones. Hey, Buck Jones, Keystone, 05 alive, it's back on the mail.

your contact. Whoever contact, but saying you're your Vietnam, my brother, no doubt about it. We catch you on coming in, sound to us. 05 alive in the dirty hot South, let's go.

something. I heard you also. I'm trying to leave no man behind on this coming in. Current 777, hope all is well and well. Take care, 777, 5 Alive is coming.

contact, Dirty. I'm glad to know Mother Nature got in better hand, no doubt about it. Take care, Dirty. Dirty, more dirty around Boston. 05 alive in the day. South is clear.

gonna have to slip over there with old Charlie Wilson and see if I can't steal one of them Big Macs and a couple of French fries.

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Good news, Lake City, Florida. 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Bye, bye, bye.

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Hello, worldwide, Mr. Windjammer, your baby brother, the island, is reading the mail. 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

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That CC key down in and Keith Scott took you clean on my radio. 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Down or not on that him shaking the head. Hello, Worldwide CC. You said blame himself. Frank got down. 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Hello, CC, the man in the islands got down.

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0: us. Sounded good in Nassau, big brother. 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OFF, around Mobile, Alabama. Frank Lucas, Bahamas, got down. AOFF, I got you about 10 dBs on this hip-shaking here, man. 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OFF, round Mobile, old Frank Lucas, downtown funky Nassau, and I just got down.
1: Mississippi, go for it, Mississippi.
0: Bye-bye-bye.
1: We need a judge on the water. We need a judge on the water. Call and visit. We need a judge in Gulfport, Mississippi.
0: Dr. Spank, I'm gonna put your name in the game too, man. You check it in, as they say. Hello, Dr. Spank. Sounding good in my neighborhood.
1: Hey, Brother Cap. Hey, Brother Cap, it's you and me. Go for it, Mississippi. Need something out of Brother Cap. Breaker, breaker. Okay, you might mess around and get the right kind of
0: deal. Okay, well, yeah, Dr. Spank, you're gonna get the trees, man. Sounding good coming out. No doubt. Hello, Dr. Spank, your baby brother on this big ass beam got down.
1: I'm talking about the bullseye. What you gonna put it out for? Bullseye. Hey, boy, look out. Hey, boy, look out. The bullseye is the reason you're shooting. I'm back quiet.
2: Thank you.
1: Charlie Cafe, quit telling my age. Hey, Judge, I'm going back 10-7. Charlie Cafe, quit telling my age. He could have said he just known me a long time. He talking about 30 years. Judge, I'm back 10-7. Bye. Folks, hey Judge, we are brothers keeper. I appreciate them checking in and checking on me. Hey Judge, oh God, have it this time. I'm 10-7. I'll see you. Bye. Click, click.

Hey, witch doctor, man, I can't say I ain't too strong. Hey, witch doctor, about having

0: judge out there, man. He talking to Cornbread, so I'm getting him out of here. Yeah, I'm going to call the Yezu doctor up right now. And I'm going in the house and call him up. Tell the man, everybody saying, good job, good job. Take care of it. Bushmaster, hey, judge, bad habit. Y'all take care, man. I'm going to call the Yezu doctor. Click, click. nobody, nobody easy, Captain. Nigga, do me a favor, man. See a bad habit. I see it. Hey, good afternoon, you too. And I ain't staying out here long either. But I'm on the drive, Mr. Worldwide Big West.
1: Today, the sun is back out and it's
0: caught
1: like fire. Man, I was...
0: Hey, you always thank them, Captain. When they do your job, when them Captain do you a solid, you thank them, Captain. There ain't no doubt about it. Hey, man, I'm gonna pull this Captain back with no Captain slack. Mr. Worldwide, big old downtown, big old Zeal's get down. You right, man. You leave a tip, man. Them captains be inclined to get you ahead of another captain too sometimes. Hold on later, George. Hey, George. The man in the Mobile in Florida, Mr. Worldwide, big old up.
1: See how conditions going run because you know right, big. I'm on his arm drawing 99. I'll bring in a whole lot of fellas all over the world there. Appreciate it, get back. That's it, Delta Love from Black Africa. And I'm here in Barbados on his arm drawing 99. I'm standing by.
0: No contact, Fat Joe. Mr. Worldwide Big O' got down.
2: Nah, that wasn't me, that was my friend. there.
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0: he shows and hurts you with that E. You want to read four fingers on the tongue with that E? Read it, show I'm going to hurt your radio too, but I'm your man right back.
1: So Superman and the mighty people know that,
0: Well, see, so, you know, man, it's been 177-72 calling old Superman on that end. Well, let old Superman know why he lost a kryptonite on him on that end. Hey, 172. You let Superman know I have some kryptonite on him without moving up on that end. I got somebody. Good evening to you, 272. Good evening to you, my friend, Josie. You see, when he's on the middle of the road, by only man paying attention, back down.
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Bye-bye.

0: my friend, 12812. Good evening to New Orleans, 812. Good evening to my friend, O'Hall, the little unit 55, 812. New Orleans, by only man with a 4-1, got down clear.
1: You say he's
0: Yeah.

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I didn't know if he killed or not. I didn't know if he killed or not. 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

0: 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That's what they. What they are there, Frank? You see, the race of time, the race of good electricity on the ring. A race of time, and a race of good electrons on the ring. Hey, Frank, I'll see you. Bye bye. Let him know he has the green light. You want me to ask him if he know what that mean on the ring. Hey, Frank, he's a grown man. He should know what a green light is. Red, I'm a green. He should know what a green light is. I'll see you. Bye.
1: Come on.
0: right now. Well, your voice is going to be tired of what that is, the 14. But then over there, head start, Frank Keith over there, see, he's on the way to see me though, 410. Well, then over there, leave one of them right here, Frank, you see, you playing with the mud, Frank. Hey, Frank, I leave one of them, Frank, you see, you playing with the mud, 410. Lottie Park Kid on that end, he's Frank, I heard you're on the end. I'm gonna let him know you wanna feed your dog on that end. You want me to let him know you wanna feed your dog, 007 on that end, you wanna feed your dogs, bye.

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Shoot, how that audio

0: 14, I just checked. 14. 14, Audi 10, what is that? You are Audi running here, Audi, I see you, bye-bye.
1: 14. Boy, are you on the captain of the workbench? Mr. 22 Steel. Big old step.
0: 14, you say you are never here.
1: Go on, do what you guys do on the workbench, Captain.
0: Okay, hey, I'll be watching that, man. That guy, they gonna see you be doozy there, man. You always ain't seen to get us. 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

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Hello, worldwide, hello, worldwide friend, you see on them 410. 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Hit Hunter, by all that man, bye bye bye. Hey Hunter, he wanna know if you have diesel in a generator. Hey Hunter, he wanna know if you have enough diesel in a generator. He wanna know if he had enough diesel. He wanna know if he had enough diesel in your generator. He wanna know if you have enough diesel left out there. They're recording all now. You always make me say they're recording and now Kenny, you know. They're recording is on all right now. What I mean, they're recording is on.

He said he don't want to record you, he don't want to embarrass you on the end. You say you got Eagle 10-7 on the end. Good day, good day.

14 na linha. You say where you go 10-7, make sure you go where you 10-7 on the linha. And you keep up on the linha, you say you want to record, you want to order where you leave on the linha. He slow, he keeps back down again and say he cut your radio off 2 times on the linha. And the recording is still going. Hello, Frank, you cut his radio off 2 times, is that better? You got my radio, bye-bye.

0: Okay, you probably want to turn the generator on. Hey Frank, no pain in the screen. 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I'll see you, bye-bye.
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9979 Arudio Radio, but I also heard high 170. I also heard another station coming in at the same time, 9 double 6, a little confused there.

shown to be one of the dominating west in these Tuesday evening waves on the other side.

Okay, I got your radio loud and clear. I got you loud and clear this evening, 966 with a big old wave. Radio, Johnny Bravo, I got you loud and proud. You're right there in my receive. Hey, Uncle Johnny Bravo, 966 with your radio. Hey, Uncle Johnny Bravo, you're doing it all by yourself. Looking straight up tall. Break.

Johnny Bravo on the pile. You're looking good, like I said. Continue to do what you're doing. We'll do it some other time when Mother Nature allows. Uncle Johnny Bravo, 966. I'll see you. Bye, bye, bye.

Mother Nature is all over the place. She's swinging quickly. Mother Nature is all over the place. She's zipping and dabbing. Mother Nature is all over the place. I got one person in my radio, and when I key up and I key it, I release that key, I got another station one time. I'm telling you, Mother Nature, she's running loose this evening. That's exactly what I'm doing. I'm getting my 2 minutes of Mother Nature team, and I'm taking it. Tonight there she's running so quick, I can't get a grip on that girl. 966, I'll see you, bye bye bye. You seem to have that girl where you want her. You seem to have Mother Nature, because I've been hearing your radio since I came in the shack. 872, you share that girl with someone else. Bye, bye, bye.

Continue to do what you're doing, but you just continue to shit up good. I'll see you.

is the man on the mountain top. I heard the man on the mountain top, 860-966, Dominique in the West Indies. I heard your radio break.

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America.

just picked up this radio from the Yezu doctor there. What's in? Nothing but the Yezu, nothing but the Yezu, nothing but the Yezu, let me put some audio in it. Nothing but the Yezu, nothing but the Yezu, nothing but the, look at me right there, I'm 27, worldwide, A86 Zero, nothing but this 101E.

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4-10, 4-10, Sammy Rogue, looking good, man. 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

0: 860, you say 1500 barrel white. 860, I'm fighting with me another cold. 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Yeah, he would beat you upside the head. 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
1: Shoot down real quick. 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

0: Colombo. 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All right, I got to talk to my brother. The pass phone is in. Hey, Lieutenant Colombo. DX, I'll be right back. Give me 15 minutes. I'm going to come back, and I'm going to be nice.
1: That's what he said in my radio. Hey, Stuart, can you might have to grab another gear. That company said 525 is a big old man. I don't know what the hell happened. I'm going 10-7, y'all. Y'all have a good night. It's starting to rain over here. Put on y'all little chokes here. You still got a copy? Take care. Stick a kid. I'm out the way. Shoes and get to running, and you control the east side end, bug eye. That's what you said. I'm just repeating what's going on in my radio. Take care, Choke Team. Hey, Choke, if I had half the audio you guys got, I'd be 10-8, man. Probably later, Choke is a mean old man. I see you. Times too. He said, I do not stutter.
0: Hey, 912, I got to talk to the pastor right now. 912, North Carolina, I'll be she was a little talk time with the pastor.
1: He said, I'm a mean old man. Take care, Cho Chang. Good job, y'all. I'll see you.

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I appreciate it. I'll see you back. Flyer 181, Chesapeake Bay. They call me Bad Habit. 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

0: salty man, and I'm just messing around in the radio room, Mr. Bowtie. 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

0: sorry, Mr. Bojan. I'm going to do just like you.
1: Buster Brown in North Country. Let me say good evening to you. In North Country.
0: The old brother down here is like you country himself.
1: Not himself, but he's only making that trip.

Okay, Buster Brown will do some other time when Mother Nature allows, and when Mother Nature is a little more in my favor. Hey, Buster Brown, continue to enjoy your Tuesday evening and the rest of the work week. Love to you and the family. Buster Brown, 966 Blue Waters,

Master Brown, you need to get off my way. I only see my mountain from my radio. Hey, Master Brown, I was just reading the mail. No need to get off my way. I only hear the mic because I hear the radio. Hey, Buster Brown, continue to do what you're doing in Love Country, Virginia. 966, I'll see you. Bye, bye, bye.

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1: Cut.

man, Sandman, 966. Hey, tough man, Sandman, 966, right? Cut, I heard your radio and you just started to bump it down with a big old wave. Hey, cut, you're sounding good as usual. 966, I'll see you at the beginning. Hey, Sandman, if you got a good one, my lip, I heard your radio too. Hey, Sandman, 966, wrong Dominica on the side. No come back on Sandman, 966, I'm gone, I'm clear. Oh, Sandman, it looks like you put some weight on the boot, or you turned that horse around because you're right there in the living room. Hey, Sandman, good evening to you. Can you continue to rub that mail? 966, I continue to read the mail. We'll see you sometime. Continue to enjoy the rest of the evening and the rest of the work week. Hey, Sandman, we'll do it some other time. I'll see you. Bye. Hey, Mr. Daytona, you look like Sandman audio, because Sandman responded right away to the surprise. Hey, Mr. Daytona and Sandman, 966, I'm on the side.

0: Mister Daytona. Good evening, Mister Daytona. Mr. Daytona, you have a fine audio into my receive this evening into Dominica. Hey, Mr. Daytona, good evening once more. I love your audio in my receive this evening, Roger. It's coming into my Cobra sweet and nice for sure. My Ancho 99 is receiving it properly, Roger.
1: Yes, and my Ancho
0: 99 too, my boy. Okay, Mr. Daytona, I appreciate you get back to me. Do take care. Have a wonderful evening and a productive rest of week. 767, Dominica. Bye-bye.

Goodell.

0: 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Hey, son, you driving on out of Texas.
1: Right there, I just stepped up in the wrong 357.
0: You're cutting the damn radio off. Hey, Wild Dog, you say you got a new box? You're cutting the damn radio off. Sandman, if you want to go through around that way.
1: No doubt about it, man. It was rough in the first go round, man. Everybody was in there.
0: Oh, you need radio.
1: I need
0: you
1: to go radio. system. It's all on the set pile, and I heard your radio.
2: Okay.
0: I gotta look around and see if I got my preamble fire on. Sam, I gotta look if I see I got my preamble fire on. He said, that's something that's antenna working, Sam. Come on. I say, sometimes you gotta turn your preamp on, so you put in the guy like a deuce or something. You gotta put him in, cause he only give me 5 dB, the phone. You know I can't look up the 86-0. And 86-0, I can't put look up there, dumb plugger. I say, man, 86-0 say, he's trying to talk to me, the phone. I can't look at the 86-0. I don't look at Sandman and say, nah. He said, tell you, nah. Sandman got something new, man. He ain't never give me this much number. Hello, Mouse, you know I can't.